Welcome to the new Flowers generation, everybody. The reason my voice sounds so clear is because there's no crap in my brain. I'm also using a microphone, which helps. Now, I'd like to take this opportunity to thank you all for coming to our little end of the millennium party. So just relax and let your hair down. And if you can't let your hair down, then just take it off.

0: third time of this amendment. Hitherto written by a percussionist or drummer, Isaac Red Hope. Now, this particular song is dedicated to the proposition.
1: That's right.
0: No, wait a minute, not that proposition. We're going to talk about green power. Green power.
2: Money.
0: Now, the words of this song are a little interesting, so kind of spin your ear a little bit. There's a little message to be heard in the song. There's some lyrics to it, and I know you're going to understand.